I'm dead. What shall I do now? And you will feel intense and boundless pain. Do not occupy yourself with all kinds of thoughts, but rest your mind.

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You are really the natural form of emptiness. So there is no need to fear. The lords of death are the natural

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So, recognize this. At this moment, recognize everything as the bargain.

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Get a fucking life. The lady does protest too much.

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It is obvious to me that you are a screaming queen. Those outfits, how fucking drag. Admit it, you get off on it. Life is short, get some dick. You love it, take it from me. Your homophobia and self-loathing is hurting queer people.

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It's all I've ever wanted with you. And you yeah, you're not deserve. I do not like you. Who the fuck? I think I am. I do not deserve. I do not like you. Now we can build a life together. Please, you can leave this fuck. I can. Just come with me. Come with me. Come with me. I can build a life. You can build a life. It's beautiful. Come together. We can build a life together, a house on a hot summer, beautiful, a beachside house on a cliff. With a beautiful beach, we can make love and drop that sun. We can feel the waves and the big bend in the beautiful mountain. We can make love all night long. Me and you, partner, it's gonna be the best life ever. Me and you, forever and ever. Please just leave and come with me. It's all I've ever wanted was you. You're the best. Absolutely gorgeous man, I want you, please, come with me, we can build a life together, me and you forever, we have children, we have a dog, we have a house, we can make a beautiful beach, we can make a love in a heart, jet black sand, forever harder, please come with me. Like a man, I'm so sorry for how I've treated you. Please forgive me. Please forgive me. Please forgive me. You have had the best. You have a good chance here.

Thank you very much to our first ever live performance to a audience. We kind of usually make music through phones, just through recordings. I would send voices and stuff to Glenn. He would be maybe in New York or Dublin or whatever, so, and he'd send them back kind of fully formed, and yeah, it's kind of magic. So thank you very much. This is great to be doing this live. It's weird and wonderful. Thank you so much.

0: 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Do you want the microphone? Here we go.
1: Hiya, thanks for having us. We're sat in shadow. We're not a well-oiled machine. We're two queers just trying to do our best in the madness around us, like we were 5 years ago when we started this. So yeah, it's a real thrill to be doing this. Thank you.
2: Jesus took me out of the world of pornography, gay sex and masturbation, and he brought me into the world.

is hoarding like no other, and in many cases these hoards have been afflicted by shame and rejection.

relationships, and while they may not live in full chastity, they do their best, and in light of the terrible lack of support and healing ministry available in the church scene.

However, I do believe in a contraception purity and justice, which is a long process. This is our last one. It's been very quick. Fuck! This is a brand new one. It's like really barely really rehearsed. Really, it's gonna be shit, to be honest. We've no idea. Well, we're gonna try. It needs work, but it's all experimental anyway. It's fine. There's no worries. Okay.

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I know they'd like to take me, but when they see I'm blind, they'd always take some other child, and I am left behind. I'm nobody's child. I'm nobody's child. Just like a flower. No mama's kisses and no daddy's smile. 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No mama's arms to hold me or soothe me when I cry. Sometimes I get so lonely, I wish that I could die. 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I'm nobody's child, I'm nobody's child. Just like a flower, I'm going wild. No mama's kisses and no daddy's smile.

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You may have heard that.

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God has said about Saul, he said, when I look at Saul, it's as though he never did have it. When God looks at you, he says, it's as though you never did have it. Brother, if you lose it now, in God's sight, you never can. Man of God said, he said, when God sends

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1: 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When they said, we cast out devils, we heal the sick. 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You can't raise the dead once if you were not once anointed. You can't even cast out devils if you did not at one time know the anointing. But what did he say? I never knew you. It was as though they were never anointed in his sight.

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So let it be known, if you don't already. Pinayas have always been part and parcel, if not imperative and critical to the struggle. Filipinas are no strangers to wielding our own power. Of all the privileges that exist in this world, none of which you may be a benefactor of, there is at least one you bear, and that is the privilege of having been born a Filipina.

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in the middle of a firefight. 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

neoliberal Americans in Africa on the rise. From Palisades to Palestine, an actress compares the LA oceanfront to Gaza. Never mentions the Rafa border, the cutoff of 2008 trucks. Neglects to mention body bags, rubble, or the Israeli snipers aimed

the undocumented avoid, handouts framed in the halls of fascism. To be on house arrest with no house, just arrested. Everyone's worried about clean air. HEPA can't filter this corruption. Maybe socialism is on its way. Look at us. Look at us who took the breeze for granted. Running faucet of dreams, mutual aid. Octavia Butler newscasting premonitions from a gravesite in Altadena. The ghosts of consequence stain the air. What's the insurance policy for chickens coming home?

low frequency. No research, no risk taking. Four drunk travelers with bloodshot eyes sip on sweating beer cans just off the corner, waiting out the downtown protest. A trans woman in burgundy crop top with yellow geometric sunglasses and an ivory umbrella shielding the sun sips on iced tea from her straw. The universe is universing. The tow truck tricksters try to boot the tires of the people. Pawns peddling for the state. Every job can be undone by the will of the worker who sees fit.

What can you do for me? Cash at me in my caption. Get over, get ahead. Culture, open tabs, generation in the echo chambers of greed. A bunch of individuals who want to go viral over commentary. All caps, baby boomer text threads.

0: Warning, this show may contain very strong language. Switch off if you think you may be offended.
1: And now, the sociopath.

devil's thirst. The law they swore they'd get him, but the devil got him first. On the 1st of April, 1954, the federal man sent word he'd better make his run no more. He said 200 agents were covering the state. Whichever road he tried to take, they'd get him sure his fate. Son, his daddy told him, make this run your last. Your tank is filled with 100 proof, you're all tuned up and gassed. Now don't take any chances,

The law they swore they'd get him, but the devil got him first. Roaring out of Harlan, revving up his mill, he shot the gap at Cumberland and screened by Maynardville. With G-Man on his tail light, roadblocks up ahead,

0: thunder was his engine, and white lightning was his load.
1: And there was moonshine, moonshine, quenched the devil's thirst.
0: The law, they never got him, 'cause the devil got him first. Law, they never got him, 'cause the devil got him first.
1: Thunder.

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I 100% believe. Why I believe that is because I know how it feeds what you think. I know what it does to you. And I know the evil feeling that you feel when you think.

There was music with drums and everything. And then these cats came through. They called themselves BCUC. They came with a brand new style and a brand new swag from the woods, y'all.

Media Minute. America's hysterical hands drip blood. A pointing finger on inward. The people scroll over bodies. Wet dreams of war. We want to believe we aren't dying too. And the joy is sad. And the art is sadder. When will we live, we think in words. And I am a sound. They tell me love is hard work. But why does it come so easy? I haven't clocked in. I don't want this love to tire or go on strike for better wages or lose itself in a bottle at a lonely bar. I am tired of protest. I'm tired of protest. Everything here is a job. Even love. That is how I know. That is how I know they have trained us to become what we loathe, to desire what disguises us, to be the executed and the executioner. I had a friend who had a friend, and they are no more. He was so busy being himself. He couldn't try just being for a change. Maybe if we market love like a selfie, or maybe if we offer a stimulus package for feelings we don't allow ourselves to feel, maybe then we can communicate. Or at the very least, we can laugh. We can laugh at the hypocrisy of our silly predicament here together. Insanity is the father of invention. He's a rolling stone. The Christians are clinging to their God more than ever before. Rickety religions reveal rickety men. Been there. Done that. I want a God no American can worship. I want a God who doesn't want to be worshipped, who isn't insecure or condescending. I want a God who doesn't put borders around heaven. I want a God who smuggles souls past patrol officers. Sins seated in the trunk of his four-door chest, thundering down walls. I want a God, don't you? Don't you? We need something, something greater than ourselves. There's a whole lot of religion, and not enough God. A whole lot of religion. Not enough God. To the God that shivers the leaves, kisses the rivers, and brings us to our knees. Something greater within ourselves. I want a God who returns prayers to sender, who laughs with or at us. Oh God, don't you? We need something. I want a God who loves.